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And would you please tell the King, that's King Cole there,

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0: You, this your first trip to Memphis?
2: Sure.
0: Is it?
2: Had trouble, though.
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2: Had trouble, you know, what you told me.
0: Yeah?
2: You said the signs would tell me. I started 2 days ago and that sign ain't said nothing yet. But I tell you, I did. I finally caught on to what it meant. So it was that I looked at the sign and it said Memphis. Sure enough, that was. 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Sure enough, there it was.
3: Buddy, what you gonna do? 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
1: Isale nam renalo. 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

0: again, boys and girls, and it's time for the Tommy Truck Driver Show.
1: You remember last week, me and my friends were beating up those long-haired creeps, the Naz.
2: I was thinking about my troubles this morning in time to decide if I should live or die.
0: One, two, there are Naz.

0: We're talking to Sergeant Magunsky of the Chicago Police Force. Can you tell us what the latest methods are in riot control?
1: Yeah, it's very simple. I just spray him with this little can of Naz.

0: don't know, I ain't gonna tell you. 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I never heard it. Come sing it for me, will you?
1: Don't give them a hard time. They hadn't heard it either.
0: They never hear anything.
2: Back in the country in my hometown, I'm the coolest, fastest man around. I got a hot rod Ford and you ought to see it run. I went out riding with a friend of mine and started passing everybody way down the line. And I felt pretty big and boy, we was having fun. 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So I asked my friend if the cop was after me. He just sat there shaking all over like old Elvis Presley and said, "Well, if you don't know, I ain't gonna tell you from now on. It's up to you, fellow, words don't count at a time like this." There was a little blonde lived down on the corner. All the boys thought that she was a goner. So I got me a date and we went for a ride one night. We rode along and I held her hand. I felt just like a grown-up man. Till she slid over close and hugged me up real tight. I started to stop and get out and run, but I didn't want to miss out on all the fun. So I asked her to teach me to spoon beneath the moon. She just looked up at me and winked those pretty blue eyes and said, "Well, if you don't know, I ain't gonna tell you from now on. It's up to you, fella, words don't count at a time like this." I finally wised up and I learned all the tricks, and now I'm the coolest cat in the sticks. I got more women than anybody else I know. I drink hard liquor and I drive fast cars. I like pretty gals and smoke fill bars. I'm a traveling man and I'm always on the go. There's bootleg liquor being sold in town, and the sheriff's been hunting all around, but nobody knows who the manufacturer is. You ask me why I drive a 56 Ford Deluxe with two carburetors, souped up engine, high compression heads, and overdrive? You don't know, I ain't gonna tell you from now on. It's up to you, fella. I think you know just what I'm talking about.
0: I'm sorry, that song will never go. It's unsuitable radio material. You writ that yourself, eh, bud? George Hamilton IV. The other side is a bunch of roses, a daisy, and a baby Ruth or something. What time is your show on WMAL? I want to catch you sometime when I'm home.
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1: It's
0: for 3 hours.
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0: By the same sponsor?
1: No, sir, there's two or three on every Saturday night.
0: That's pretty good. What do you do on the show?
1: Well, I just sort of sing, mess around.
0: Sort of sounds like the Godfrey show, don't it? Sort of sing, mess around. It's pretty good messing for 3 hours, yeah.
1: Well, it's a variety show called Town and Country Time. And there's Jimmy Dean, the Texas Wildcats, is a western band on there.
0: Oh.
1: And a lot of other fellows sing and play, and there's a lot of girl singers and instrumentals.
0: Oh, I thought you said you did it all alone.
1: Not 3 hours. Give out songs in 3 hours, I guess.
0: Oh, you mean it's a big, like a barn dance thing, huh? Wonderful.

0: Oh, Andre.
1: Yes, Bobby.
0: What is this I hear about Diane proposing to you?
1: She couldn't hold out no longer.
0: She finally faced.
1: Couldn't help herself.
0: Well, what did she have to offer?
1: A home, a brand new car, money, and most of all the love.
0: Well, I know you accept it, so stop counting them corners and tell me just what you said.
1: I do.

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for that beautiful city my Lord has prepared for his own, where all the redeemed of all ages sing glory around the white throne.

song talks about the same porgy that we've talked about for 2 years now. His name is Porgy. Only this one was written by Dorothy Fields and Jimmy McHugh.

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And he like your girl very too much. Get it? For me so, huh? I'm so, huh? I so, huh? I'm a dance so, huh? I cry so, huh? Your girl very too.

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Ya

Ya ga ga ga ga ga ga ga ga ga ga ga ga ga ga ga ga ga ga ga ga ga ga ga ga ga ga ga ga ga ga ga ga ga ga ga ga ga ga ga ga ga ga ga ga ga ga ga ga ga ga ga ga ga ga ga ga ga ga ga ga ga ga ga ga ga ga ga ga ga ga ga ga ga ga ga ga ga ga ga ga ga ga ga ga ga ga ga ga ga ga ga ga ga ga ga ga ga ga ga ga ga ga ga ga ga ga ga ga ga ga ga ga ga ga ga ga ga ga ga ga ga ga ga ga ga ga ga ga ga ga ga ga ga ga ga ga ga ga ga ga ga ga ga ga ga ga ga ga ga ga ga ga ga ga ga ga ga ga ga ga ga ga ga ga ga ga ga ga ga ga ga ga ga ga ga ga ga ga ga ga ga ga ga ga ga ga ga

0: Ain't nothing wrong with me, babes. 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
1: Baby, baby, what is the matter with you?
2: One never knows, do one?
1: You got the world in a jar.
2: Yeah, but where's the stopper?
1: And you've got nothing to do.
2: Do you hear that mess? 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
1: I went to a fortune teller.
0: Yeah?
1: And had my fortune told.
0: What'd she say?
1: She said you didn't love me. All you wanted was my gold.
0: She was right. How'd she know?

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1: Yes.
2: We give you Duke Ellington. Duke, will you lead off our salute to labor?
3: Well, I'm going to find it kind of hard to live up to all those things you're saying, but if it includes swing...
2: It does, just that. American swing.
3: Okay, then let's go with the Jump for Joy Choir. The title song from the show, Jump for Joy.
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1: 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Doug Shulkin here, live in Pittsburgh, getting ready to hang out with you for the next 3 hours. The first of four big shows coming at you on the Drummer Stream this Friday. Uncle Michael's Hinky Dinky Time live from Lawrence, Kansas will follow at 12 noon Eastern Time. Don't forget that the Arbitrarium with Arb has moved over to Sundays 3 to 5 Eastern Time. Very happy to announce the launch, the premiere of a new show on the Drummer Stream coming up next month. You know him, you love him, Billy Jam of Put the Needle on the Record over on the Mothership, the 7 to 8 p.m. Friday evening hip-hop and rap specialty show. Billy Jam will be doing his own three-hour freeform mix on the Drummer Stream, Mondays 3 to 6 p.m. Eastern Time, My Life as a Mixtape. Finally unshackled from the chains of the FCC and all points north, south, east, and west. Billy Jam, My Life as a Mixtape on the Drummer Stream, Mondays 3 to 6, starting next month. All right. I'm going to kick off the show today with music from the Russian composer Sofia Gubaidulina. She died at 93 in March of last year. She was one of the so-called Krennikov's Seven, a group of seven composers who were banned for a time in the Soviet Union because the communists deemed their modernist works to be noisy mud, unconnected with real life. A fellow member of the band Seven composers, Viktor Suslin, described Gubaidulina's Concerto for Bassoon and Low Strings as a personification of tonal colors and of the dramaturgical functionalization of the bassoon and instrumental ensemble are of great significance. Gubaidulina has succeeded in creating a role play with the bassoon, which appears as a sort of personality with the task of fighting a swamp of banalities, but which is finally subsumed therein. In five parts, we'll listen now to Valery Popov, bassoonist with the USSR State Symphony Orchestra, Concerto for Bassoon and Low Strings.

Farms. 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And the soul sings in a minor key. 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

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Blues on the cymbal. Blisters balanced off the bass. The whisper of soft chants across the shadows of space. Time. Rainbow tomorrow. Testimony. Train tears. Saida's song flute, the gospel blues, the field holler shout, the E-flat pedals, the suspended chorus, sometimes a fifth is left out. Images bleeding on vinyl reveal pictures of suffer and pain. As the truth of love is echoed, as trains scream and scream and scream. Lush life, languages, black lavender lyrics, and the soul sings in a major key. Rhythms caught in a channel of jasmine scented chords. Silence is the solo moaning, like a muted ocean roar. Harmonics, rubato, like a painting in the sand. Chocolate gales of multicolored madness, Alabama and the promised land.

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The whisper of soft chants across the shadows of space. 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A love supreme, a love supreme, a love supreme, a love supreme, a love supreme. Chasing a train with a Capricorn rising. The wetness of night, the awareness of fire. Training in a moment's notice, the North Carolina choir. The homie danced with me. Dance, dance, dance with me in a spirit of brown. 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Blues on the cymbal, blisters balanced off the bass. The whisper of soft chants across the shadows of space.

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I'm gonna open up a nightclub called the Tree of Forgiveness and forgive everybody ever done me any harm. 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

0: are told that there will be a resurrection, and God's chosen ones will start their lives anew. 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
1: There's a red light ahead of you, dear brother, and it's telling you be careful what you do. 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
0: Have you heard the blessed news about our Savior? 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

0: One day I just looked around at my life, at who I was, and realized if I kept going the way I was going, best case, maybe cashiering down at the Hinky Dinky.
1: The Hinky what?
0: Hinky Dinky. 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

0: You ain't never in your life heard a disc jockey come through here like me. I'm a human radio station. I'm the transmitter, I'm the tower, I'm the turntable, I'm the building, I'm every doggone thing. Don't classify me with these Rudy poops around here. Know what I mean?
1: Ink, a dink a doo, a dink a dee, a dink a doo.
2: Yeah.
1: Oh, what a tune, what a tune.
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3: 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Give the drummer radio. Thank you, Doug. I'm your host, Uncle Michael, broadcasting live from the Kevin from Bay Ridge Hinky Dinky Time studio. Thank you for tuning into the program where there's no such thing as guilty pleasures and where it is Friday, May 8th. 2026, right around noon in Jersey City, New Jersey, just after 11 a.m. here in cloudy Lawrence, Kansas. Regular listeners of this program will have become accustomed to the program having a shape, a form. Generally, I play six sets of equal duration. Mic breaks in between. Going to do something a little bit different today. Many of you may know what today is, the 50th anniversary of. I don't, because today we'll be celebrating the 49th anniversary of a legendary event on May 8th. 1977 at Barton Hall at Cornell in Ithaca, New York. What has been widely regarded for many decades as one of the greatest Grateful Dead concerts of all time. Normally, I earn your indulgence before I delve into the Dead. Not tonight. We are going to begin with a sizable excerpt of the May 8th, 1977 concert. We'll talk about that a little bit afterwards. We'll get into other music after that. Buckle in. Please consider sticking around. This should be a pretty good time. All 3 hours, not just this first portion. Welcome to the show.
4: All right, now we're going to play everybody's favorite fun game, Move Back. Now, when I tell you take a step back, everybody take a step back, right?
5: Right.
4: Okay, take a step back. And take another step back. And take yet another step back. And another. Take a step back. Doesn't everybody feel better? What do you mean, no?
6: All these people in front are getting horribly smashed here. So that means all you people in the back have to move back.
4: Or feel
6: just
4: real
6: move
4: guilty.
6: Back some.
4: Then all your friends up front won't be real bug-eyed.

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You see, Sloop and I have always been together ever since I can remember. Our love always was strong for each other. You see, our love was so strong that people used to laugh and say they think they're in love right now. But you wait until after they have the snow in each other's face. I bet they don't be in love then. That was so funny to me. You know, I can remember the time when I got a job. I got this job so I can buy pretty things for my baby Sloopy. And I can remember that I was working in a sawmill at the time. And one day I got three of my fingers cut off in an accident. And for a man who only knows how to do his thing with his hands, that was a bad, bad, bad, bad thing to happen. But you know what?

And my love just kept growing strong for her. And I could do no wrong. In Sloopy's eyes. Oh, yes, it was the truth, I'm telling you. I remember one night we decided to go out with some friends. And we went to this big dance, you know. I don't remember who was playing that night. May have been James Brown. Or Tom Jones. Or even Sam and Dave could have been there. But Sloop and I, we went, we didn't have the best of clothes to wear. But we wore what we had. Oh yeah. And we went with some friends, and they always say friends were laughing at us. And I've always heard that if you want to be hurt real, real bad, all you have to do is get a friend to do it. And they'll do it up for you. And Snoop and I got on the dance floor, and we were dancing. I don't even remember the dance we were doing. It could have been that thing that y'all are doing right now. Or maybe it was something else. But I remember that we were really getting into a thing together, Snoop and I. You see, we hadn't been happy in such a long time. Until this dance was just a relief for us. And we were trying hard to really enjoy ourselves. And all of our friends were looking at us. And Sloop and I didn't care. We didn't even think about it. But you know what happened? Doggone the luck. You know what happened? The pin that was holding Sloopy's dress broke. People were looking at Sloopy. They were looking at all of Sloopy's self. And Sloopy turned to me and said, David, they're laughing at us. I said, yes, darling, I know. I hope it didn't hurt you too bad. And she said to me, no, David, it doesn't hurt me. Because they can't really see. You see, they're looking at the outside of me. But David, you see the inside. You can see within because you know what's really there. Darling, you put it there. And I just looked at it and I just wanted to do something strange right there, but I didn't. And I just want to ask the world, have you ever seen or heard of a girl like my Sloopy? Don't it make you want to look some more?

ask you for a dollar. All you gave me was a dime. If you can't treat me right, I'm gonna start a picket line. Rocking on you, baby.

I can't buy no whiskey. I can't afford wine. 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Still working overtime. Rocking on you, baby.

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1: There was a jolly grinder once lived by the River Don. He worked and sang from morn till night, and sometimes he worked none. But still the burden of his song forever used to be, 'tis never worthwhile to work too long, for it doesn't agree with me. Aye, and still the burden of his song forever used to be, 'tis never worthwhile to work too long, for it doesn't agree with me. He seldom on a Monday worked except near Christmas Day. It wasn't the labour that he'd shun, for 'twas easier far than play. But still the burden of his song forever used to be, 'tis never worthwhile to work too long, for it doesn't agree with me. Aye, still the burden of his song forever used to be, 'tis never worthwhile to work too long, for it doesn't agree with me. A pale teetotaler chanced to meet our grinder one fine day, as he sat at the door with his pipe and his glass, and thus to our friend did say, "You destroy your health and your senses too," says the grinder, "you're much too free. Attend to your work if you've aught to do, and don't interfere with me." Aye, and still the burden of his song forever used to be, 'tis never worthwhile to work too long, for it doesn't agree with me. There's many like you go sneaking about, persuading beer drinkers to turn. 'Tis easier far on our failings to spout than by labour your living to earn. Well, I work when I like, and I play when I can, and I envy no man, I say. Such chaps as you won't alter me plan, for I know what agrees with me. Aye, and still the burden of his song forever used to be, 'tis never worthwhile to work too

Pockets are clean. Hey, won't you tell me, Mr. Lumberjack, is it one for forward and three for back? 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Well, you work in the winter, in the rain and the sleet. 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And at night you're so tired that you sleep in your socks.

0: 36 degrees all over the big old lake here this afternoon.
1: That's the addition to Charlie Brown program. 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
2: They're coming! The Knickerbockers! The most personal group in the nation, direct from where the action is, the Knickerbockers, this Thursday night at the Lakeland Civic Center. Also, Florida's newest sensational show band, the Intasers, the Gatekeepers, and the Gomads. 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Another Roy Sanchez production this Thursday night, the Knickerbockers. Can't believe it!
1: That is going to be tomorrow night. Now, here's really Charlie Brown going to venture out to Lakeland Town to host that whole big grand affair. Knickerbockers happening in Lakeland tomorrow night. Be there.

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all our land and they stole all our coal. We get starvation and they get the gold. I know how it feels to be lonesome, and I know how

sister, from the loved ones whom I had to part. 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I'm thinking the heartaches and starvation,

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0: my sweetheart and me as we poison the pigeons in the park. 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
1: But they still go for

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My pulse will be quickening with each drop of strychnine we feed to a pigeon. It just takes a smitten to poison.

When the seasons change, my heart grows cold. I watch the leaves turn into gold and sigh because the summertime is through. Then winter comes and crackling fire brings cheer of which I never tire, and snowy blankets make the world seem new.

I want to sing because it's spring in Manhattan. I'm glad to be alive. There's a little tree just across the street from me. I want to shout, the leaves are out, and soon a bluebird will

Hello, darlings. You are listening to Acid Jazz Hands right here on Give the Drummer Radio. And, it's finally turning into spring here in New York City. And so I decided to play some spring songs because it's just that the weather is, like, actually finally starting to tentatively get nice, which I really appreciate. It's been rather crappy. It's been just really... You know that musical from 1939, Very Warm for May, one of the less successful Oscar Hammerstein and Jerome Kern songs? Everybody knows this show, Very Warm for May, but it hasn't been very warm for May. It's been rather cool for May, which I'm sure that show would be even less successful if it were called Rather Cool for May, but that's what it's been. And it's been rainy and gray and unpleasant, and I'm like, this is not what I expect from my birthday month. Anyway... I'm not thrilled with this. I'm looking forward to this weekend because it seems like finally Sunday is going to actually be nice for the first time in quite a while. I'm really hoping this is actually the case because, the thing that I do at the beginning of spring every year is the first, like, nice weekend of the year. I like to do this thing that I call the big walk, which is basically you walk all the way down Broadway from Inwood all the way to Battery Park, like the entirety of Manhattan just down Broadway. It's this great walk and it takes like 7 hours and it's a lot of fun. I really have been wanting to do this. I've been wanting to do my beginning of spring ritual and it has not been possible because it's been so gross. So I'm really hoping I can actually do this this weekend. So, keep your fingers crossed, guys, that it won't just, like, start pouring or be 30 degrees or something. I'm trying to, like, wish a nice weekend into existence with this music. I don't know. I just need some nice spring songs because I've been very stressed out. Not that I need to be yapping about my personal life here on the radio. It's just, you know, I've been stressed out. And I think a lot of people are feeling stressed out. I mean, we don't seem to be living through, like, the best of times or anything. Things have not been, you know, super, super rosy and happy and wonderful lately. And so I am playing some rosy and happy and wonderful songs to maybe inspire some nice things to happen or something. I don't know. Or maybe I just need this music right now. I have a real stressful week coming up at work, and I also seem to be coming down with something, and it's not great to have both those things happen at the same time. So please wish me luck. That's what we're doing tonight. We're going to be hearing not entirely songs about spring, because I have done those episodes before where it's just like 2 hours of songs that have spring in the title. We're not doing that. I am going to be playing a lot of spring songs and songs about the various months that make up the spring, and also just, like, you know, happy songs in general, Web Hamster Henry likes to call them, up tunes, you know, songs like that that'll just make you smile, or at least I hope they will. I'm trying to make myself smile here is what I'm doing, so it's just a happy show tonight. Speaking of happy shows, no, actually, speaking of very unhappy shows, or at least shows with unhappy endings, I went to a Broadway show on Tuesday night, which has been a rarer occurrence for me lately. I used to go so often, I really haven't been anymore because there's this thing called saving money that I've been trying to do. But I did go to see, on Tuesday, I finally saw Just in Time, which is the Bobby Darin jukebox musical. And, I mean, guys, you know, these jukebox musicals, it's like, I feel like this happens at least once a year, or at least every couple of years, every couple of seasons, I should say, where there's a new jukebox musical in town. Everybody acts like, oh, this is the one, right? Like, this is the super interesting, cool, different jukebox musical. It's not, I'm not like the other jukebox musicals. I'm a cool jukebox musical. And really, at least when the show first opened with Jonathan Groff, people were saying it was, you know, really amazing and special and different. And so silly me, I was kind of expecting that when I went in to see it at Circle in the Square on Tuesday with Jeremy Jordan, who was very good. Jeremy Jordan was very good, but... Anyway, I was like, no, this is the same old Jersey Boys formula. It's like, it's just another jukebox musical. Stop lying. So that was, I don't know, sort of frustrating. I mean, there were things that I liked about it, I suppose. But it was just more of like, and then he did this, and then he did that, and lots of narration. And
I shouldn't be like talking like this because I wrote a musical that was like this, but my musical that I wrote about two famous songwriters was even weirder because I didn't use any of their songs. So I was even more perverse, so I don't know why I'm making these complaints, but anyway. So I guess that's my very, very short review of Just in Time. But I mean, I enjoyed it, but I'm glad my ticket was free, I guess, is what I'll say. But I will say there was a very weird, coincidence that happened where last week on the show when I was playing early rock and roll people doing covers of show tunes, I played the Coasters doing Zing Went the Strings of My Heart, which was the B-side to their big hit Yakety Yak. And there's a part in Just in Time, the Bobby Darin musical, where some guy is playing Ahmet Erdogan, which was kind of funny to me just to see him as a character. And Ahmet Erdogan says, when Bobby Darin sings some new song for him, and Ahmet really doesn't like it, and he's like, that's crap. I wouldn't even accept that as the B-side to Yakety Yak. And I was like, that's very specific, Ahmet. Not 5 days ago on my radio show, I did play the B-side to Yakety Yak. So, like, are you calling me out? What is this? Is this, like, personalized? Is it, like, every show you make fun of a different audience member's radio show? I don't know. So, anyway, that was weird. So, Just in Time, my very short review is it's the same as all the other jukebox musicals. So as much as I did enjoy Jeremy Jordan, who I've now seen in several things because he's just in a lot of stuff, I've heard that it was better with Jonathan Groff, so maybe that's what that was all about. But anyway, speaking of Jonathan Groff, you just heard him performing with the company of the 2015 Encores production of William Finn's A New Brain, singing a song called I Feel So Much Spring, and you know, that's what I'm trying to do. I'm trying to feel so much spring. But A New Brain is not really a happy musical about spring and happiness. It is about having an arteriovenous malformation in your brain, which is what happened to William Finn, the late, great William Finn. He had some health issues involving his brain, and he wrote a musical about this experience. And this is that show, A New Brain. And so that was Jonathan Groff performing I Feel So Much Spring from that show. Before that, Sarah Vaughan performing Spring Can Really Hang You Up the Most, which I guess is not a happy spring song, but anyway. I didn't say I was playing only happy spring songs, okay? We're going to be hearing from spring songs and happy songs, and the Venn diagram will, like, mostly overlap, but not entirely. Anyway, Spring Can Really Hang You Up the Most. This is a song that, apparently it was inspired by, the opening line of, Cats librettist T.S. Eliot's famous poem, The Wasteland. April is the cruelest month, that apparently inspired this song. And it was, it's not a show tune. It was written in 1955 by Fran Landesman and Tommy Wolfe, who did, they actually did write a musical called The Nervous Set, which is an obscure Broadway show from 1959. So Tommy Wolfe was a pianist and composer who met this lyricist, Fran Landesman. She was not a lyricist yet. She was a lady sitting in the bar of the Crystal Palace, which was a nightclub in St. Louis that her husband owned. And Tommy Wolfe was playing there. And this inspired Fran to become a lyricist, and so they started working together, which is a nice story, I suppose. Anyway, so they wrote that nice song together. Spring Can Really Hang You Up the Most, on Sarah Vaughan's album Snowbound, released on Roulette Records in 1962. By the way, so I accidentally mislabeled, I kind of messed up the whole playlist, and I mislabeled Sarah Vaughan as Blossom Deary and vice versa. And don't worry, I know who is who. I am not a dummy. I can identify Blossom Deary and Sarah Vaughan's voices. I was confused, and it was like I was typing the one song, and then I was like, wait, I played the wrong song. What's going on? And anyway, but we heard from both of those wonderful ladies. We also heard from Blossom Deary doing They Say It's Spring, also not a show tune. It was written by Bob Hames and Marty Clark, and that was actually a bonus track from her album, her self-titled album, released on Verve Records in 1957. And it seems like she recorded that song for the sessions for that album, but it wasn't actually released on the album, so it was later released as a bonus track on the 1989 CD reissue. And then before that, we heard a song called Spring in Manhattan, that's what it is. Well, if you're in Manhattan, which I am, it is indeed. It's finally spring in Manhattan. Manhattan has finally decided to deign to offer us a little spring.
So, Spring in Manhattan was, it was written by and was being performed there by Bruz Fletcher. Very interesting person. He was, well, he, first of all, he was from Indianapolis and he was based in LA, but there he was writing a song about Manhattan, which, you know, we're flattered. Thank you, Bruz. Anyway, so he was a musician, he was a pianist, he was a writer. And according to his Wikipedia page, he wrote, sang, and recorded risque songs about sex, gay culture, prostitutes, adulterers, intersex people, alcoholics, hedonists, outsiders, predators, and grifters. So yeah, just an interesting openly gay cabaret performer. He apparently was a staple of the Bali nightclub in Sunset Boulevard in L.A. From 1936 to 1940. He also played in Palm Beach and in New York sometimes, and celebrities liked him and all of that. But then things started to go very badly for him, and in 1938, his home in Laurel Canyon and all of his stuff was destroyed in a fire. And then in 1939, he was found guilty of drunk driving after injuring two people in a car accident. And he was banned from drinking alcohol for 3 years, which I didn't even know was banned from drinking alcohol. Is that still a thing? Like, can you still do that? I don't think I've heard of that before. Sadly, he took his own life in 1941. So very, very sad life, but an interesting guy. And when I was when I hit play on that song, on Spotify, I saw that a certain Irwin Chusett is listed as the producer, and I reacted basically like Buddy the Elf does in Elf the movie, where, you know, he's shouting in the department store, "Santa, I know him!" When I saw Irwin's name, that's pretty much how I reacted. I was like, I know that guy. I used to be his protege. I feel like people don't know that. I used to be Irwin's protege. Anyway, I am an ex-protege. Anyway, so I don't exactly know how Irwin was the producer of that song, considering that, unlike the old codger, Irwin was not alive in 1934. I guess this just means that Irwin sort of helped to unearth the work of Bruz Fletcher, as he does with these outsider type of artists. I guess that's what happened there. But anyway, so it has something to do with Irwin. Spring in Manhattan by the very interesting Bruz Fletcher. And then we started things off with Martin Connor and Trisha George performing Tom Lehrer's Poisoning Pigeons in the Park, one of the great spring songs from Tomfoolery, which is Tom Lehrer. Well, I guess it's a jukebox musical, and I was just being mean to those, but it's not a bio jukebox musical of Tom Lehrer, although maybe you could, like, make something like that that was like a silly version of bio jukebox musicals. But no, it's a review. They just do performances of Tom Lehrer songs, and it's a lot of fun. And it was produced by Cameron McIntosh, an unusually small musical for him. He is a big musical guy. He makes big musicals. This is a small musical. And it was first produced on the West End in 1980. And then it had an off-Broadway production in 1981. And that's Tomfoolery for you. All right, so we are up to speed here on the show, and we're now, okay, so this next little set is going to be entirely spring songs and songs that have spring in the title, but I think it's ones we haven't heard from here on the show, or at least we haven't heard these versions of these songs yet. So we're now going to hear something from Dear World, which is, it's a Jerry Herman flop. He had just had two massive hits. Well, one absolutely massive, like world-shakingly massive hit in Hello Dolly, and one good hit. MAME was, it was not Hello Dolly, but it was a good solid hit. And then he did Dear World, and that, oh boy, flop city. But I actually saw the Encores production of Dear World in 2023, which was, it was with Donna Murphy, and it was a lot of fun. And as I was leaving the theater, I saw a group of fellas standing around talking about it and being like, we liked the songs, but the book was bad, which was very true. I just was very jealous, and I was like, why don't groups of people ever want to talk to me about theater in the street? All of my people that I'd ever talked to seem to only want to talk about AI. I want to talk about musicals. Those people who, like, go to all the Encore shows and then hang around afterwards talking and, like, go to Joe Allen and talk about shows in this very specific way. Can I be friends, too? Like, I don't know how you get into these groups, but please adopt me. Dear World, it's a Jerry Herman show, so it's about, like, a wacky old lady, and this time she's in Paris, and she's being wacky, and there's these, like, evil villains who want to, like, I don't even remember what their plot is. It's, they want to, like, blow up Paris or something, I don't know. Anyway, so this is the bad guys, and it's Joe Maziel,
who was pretty great in the movie version of Jacques Brel Is Alive and Well, Living in Paris, of all things. Joe Maziel and the ensemble of Dear World, the original Broadway cast of this show. And this song is, it's

Wayne Galios, Southern California. Went on the road with Rose Maddox when he was 14. Had a famous country star as his lover. Settled down in Albuquerque, lived in a little white house not far from me. Used to play Happy Hour, Caravan East. We'd come in, Pearl Harbor would begin. Diving planes on the steel and bombs exploding. His band was Swamp Roots. Lead singer Nestor said, "I'm not bisexual, I'm trisexual. I'll try anything."

Gary did speed most every night. Judy spit tequila in his face one night at the back bar. Gary would drop acid most every night and go out to Sandia's, sleep in his van. Gary used to stay very late at my house. One night, we stayed up all night with J.B. Brown, who would become Junior Brown. I took J.B. back to Cerritos. Months later, Gary died in a motel on East Central. Shot up with Quaalude, a friend of mine. He played with Curly Cook, said he saw the specks of blood on the wall. Gary worked as an engineer, staying up some nights, stripping music off records, replacing it with his own.